0: Música.
1: W.
2: I wanna dance by water beneath the Mexican sky. 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Listen to the mariachi play at midnight. Are you with me? Are you with me?

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Well, maybe I should wake up instead. A lot of things I regret, but I just say I forget.

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1: In my last years with him, there were bruises on my face. In my dawn, a new day.

me on the lips. 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Let's go straight to number one.